is to stay away from protected person residence, protected person's vehicle and workplace, 100 yards, stay away.

Winnaha, the RPS of 59 units will be around here, 294 Celsius.

0: confirming this subject's CDL ends in 902 for Las of Aguilar.
1: Just one. But it's ending in 902.

0: Paul 251-339 a back copy traffic on wanted subject. On a 2170 west of Cleveland, our police advising that their father Joe, that's in his 50s wearing a white t-shirt, is unwanted, advising he hasn't lived at the residence for over 90 days.
1: Paul, just doing a copy.
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0: Pulse 291. The RP's advising that the vehicle is still in the parking lot. The vehicle's going to be a white pickup truck with ongoing issue at doing donuts in the parking lot of Jack Grapes.
1: 04. D. David and Oak.

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0: Copy. Where's the RP standing by at?
1: The RP lives in the area. 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

0: 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Can you also start towards Plano ND until 291 is code 4?
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2: I'll be checking southbound Plano from date.

0: you guys able to tell from the 911 call if it was stationary or if they were on a vehicle?
1: Stationary.
0: Check one southbound. I'll be checking northbound. Correction. Eastbound.

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320, follow. I'll be on 81 on 21 traffic for 26 Paul 28701.

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0: 320, copy, Ben. George, Nora, Frank, Charles, 1-3, Charles, 1-8, Robert, 2-0-5-0-3-2.
2: Stand for 20, comes back clear and expired, 4-22-22, 10-08, Chevy. There's a pender mess. A pending master file to Jose Leon Clarenza or Yadira Ramirez Munoz out of Susanville.
0: Copy, 021.
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0: 20, I was UTL and finding a possible 21 for either registered owners.

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1: Referring to the Myers Funeral Parking Lot.
2: The 44-328 is going to be a 638 North Indiana. La Misión de Jesús de Puerto.
3: Yeah, where are they?
1: Go ahead. Copy my CAD comment. You don't want anything done right now. 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
1: Arturo is going to be valid and clear. Stand by for the other 27.

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0: Houston B, California 8 Charles, Paul Victor 547. 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Still code 4.
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1: 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Can you provide it again?
2: 20, it's going to be yellow 282-3163, last of Gomez.
1: Stand by, I'll rerun.

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Callers advising there's a male and female on a verbal, their son's 5150.

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1: Our risk is going to be clear local NTSC, Mega and SRF, showing history of a missing person at 242 and HMS.

0: Can you re-advise? You sound muffled.
1: Negative on a verbal.
0: Okay. 4. Is the code 4 to cancel medical?
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1: 1 minute.

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Hey, Zeus is clear, local NCIC, now you're in SRF. He has history of violation of court order, 242 and warrant arrest. It's unknown if he's still at the residence. He's last seen wearing no shirt, black shorts.

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0: 23, negative on there being a restraining order between RP and her son.
1: Copy.

0: Porterville, 10-3. 10-3, go ahead. Attempted contact with the male, but he's either locked himself in the bedroom or he's DOA. Can't confirm.
1: Recovering 223,
0: go ahead.
1: That's 328 Paul Robert David 254.

0: Roger, can you re-advise first digit only?
1: 4.
0: Declaring current to an 01 Toyota registered to Jose Perez out of Selma.
1: Copy. The victim is advising that the suspect's girlfriend left in that vehicle and she believes the suspect was picked up in the alleyway.

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0: Roger, just in for the charges of 242.
1: And the name file does show an Adriana Perez, 11102 at 108 South Indiana. There's a vehicle associated with her as well. It's going to be a 99 Volkswagen Bug, license plate 4 George Lincoln X-ray.
0: Copy. There's no one for her, it's just a witness.
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0: 4. 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
1: For 300th call, I added the suspect's 20. I believe she also drives it. It's a silver Nissan Altima.

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1: Excellent.

0: It's going to be flames. 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I'm going 23 right now.
1: We had callers advising it's on the north bank just west of the bridge.
0: Affirmative, I'm 23.

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By number, rank 56, 53265. That's amended.

All 329 return. Mendez is clear, local NTSB 9 and SRF 27 is suspended, pending automated app, and for DUI. The address on the 27 is showing out of Visalia.

check one on anyone in the area. Fire has the scene. 76 to the call 198. That's 23.

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1: 300, 217.
0: Are you clear for a 21?

0: morning. Just Rampo, Gabriel's also going to be here. I'm going to be contacting him now.
1: Okay. Yeah.

0: 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It's regarding the animal control call you handled.
1: I'm in my work zone.

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0: Response to area 1776 West State Avenue, 911 hangup. The female sounded in distress, 90% accuracy with 100 meters. I attempted a call back and they immediately hung up.
1: 10476.

0: 20. 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
1: Last four is 2132-2132.
0: Office.

0: 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Edward David 67, George 88. Is going to be a temporary plate.
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0: 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Are you 10-6? If not, can you 25 and use your drone?
1: I'm pretty tied up with this case here.

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0: 3, copy traffic. Go ahead. 23, respond to 616 East Henderson Avenue, suspicious search. RP stating there's dogs barking at the address of the vehicle parked as well. Unknown description of the vehicle, but it keeps on turning on and off. Copy.
1: Check one on anybody in that area. And just confirming RP doesn't want any contact.
0: 300, the RP does not want contact.
1: Copy. 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
2: They turned the music down and went inside the house. I'm unable to make contact with the residents to warn them due to a large lock thing. You can close it out, I'll be tonight.

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1: 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She's advising to call because she didn't feel safe. 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She doesn't need me anymore. 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

0: 323. 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
1: That would. 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
0: Thanks.
1: No copy.

0: 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Go ahead. 9, Robert Ida, Union 545. Go ahead with the 27. QB City LY Yellow 191-9780, last of Cordova. 10-4.
1: Bring him out.
0: 4. Can you confirm if 622 East Henderson is a good address?
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0: Do we have any history with Space C, Charles?

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0: 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It's going to be a family 415. The RP is advising her husband, first of Melchor, last of Lopez, is six rank and throwing items in the residence and arguing with his children.
1: Westside.
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0: Melpath is code 30 local, 27 valid, negative on any prior contact, standby for NCIC, additional last of war is.
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0: Charlie 300.
1: Please, 55, 217, we're code 4 out here. You can divert to other traffic.
0: 35, wake up.
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0: Jupiter Younger.
1: The subject was 6 Frank 7, just causing a disturbance, no crime. Both parties were provided options, and he was advised to calm down. Yes, sir, today.

0: 7244.
1: What's the Charles 47 security number related to this incident?
0: Thank you.

0: 277, go ahead.
1: The responsible service for the U-Haul, yes, and ETF 4500.

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0: 6531. 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
1: No, I'm turning. I was putting it together.
0: Copy for the Department of CIS. I can check the Mountain View address if you want to check the Beverly one.
1: My MDT is loading up. I'll look at it right now.
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0: 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Need the name of the alarm.
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0: 291, are you ill with Emily?
1: 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They advise the juvenile to live here, however, she was staying with a friend and was named recently.

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0: Sam 244. I have a call pending for a possible transit issue. Veterans Park on the south side, Morton Prospect, for a male passed out, has a pipe and possible meth around them.
1: I copy.

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0: Is it Bison Lasses Bohegan, first of Craig? 54. 73.
1: Are we able to connect the last?
0: Give me a minute.

0: 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I saw East Coast 30 local MTIC, history of HS violations, warrant res 602.
1: 10-4. I'll need a transport unit.
0: So is Electro copy and keep trailing off?
1: As of right now, the charges are going to be 11364 and 11377.

Edward 220. Network. Expression 11825 on 2018 Honda to Carolina, South Levar, 1110 North Patsy. Correction, my last showing a pending mass file to the same subject, different address at 450 West Center.

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0: 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Can you give me a 21?
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0: 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Was there any H&S?
1: Negative, there was only one.
0: Tell her they...

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0: 296-277, the PC Dent was there. 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
1: So 10-4.

been out. 7 Edward, John William, 935, 362 Porter, Alpamore, and it's Jesus Ayona, I believe.

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0: 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Stand by, I'll recheck.

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1: Okay,
0: but I'll be 10-6 in this one. 277, let's go 4-8-10-22. 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
0: It comes back to a Sabina Ramos out of Visalia on 2012 Chrysler.
2: Plano and Henderson.
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1: Go on.
0: Charles 47's been around to you. This is
1: 10-4. Hey, we're going to have the victim respond out here. She would be the only one that would be able to identify since there's no serial numbers and there's no photographs of this case.
0: Affirmative.
1: Charles 47, can you erase that for me, please? I'm still attempting searching the vehicle.
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1: Still trying to look into that. 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
0: So Oregon plate 32 Paul King yellow, plate on Henderson.
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0: 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What's your ETA?
1: Ah.
0: 47, what are you? What's your ETA?
1: Ah.

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Joe Airplay, Edward, David, 6, Daryl, Tom, 7, 6, Henderson, and Lime.

0: So they set up a partnership by MVT for Charles 45 and code enforcement.
1: Just confirming we don't have any details.

0: 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Break 3, won't you respond back as well?
1: When I copy.
2: 277, I copy. Do we know if they're code 4?
0: So they just call us advising that they would be out there. We'll recontact and advise.

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They ran him yesterday. He's clear local NCIC. History of violation of court orders and warrant arrests and death threats. 148.

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0: 261, the breakfast driver, I'm 18 area, Prospect Henderson. The silver Nissan, I will maintain lanes. Last seat northbound Prospect from Henderson.
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1: 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I believe I copied the wrong plate. I had low volume. It was 901 X-ray Edward 102.
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I believe it's probably going to be the same driver. She's valid and clear. 10-6 site.

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1: Deborah.
2: Sam, Adam John, 504, Olive Inn.

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1: Zephyr. 91322, I'm Olive and Villa, westbound, if you need me.
0: Yeah, come over, you're gonna run. Olive in Indiana, going eastbound on the north side.

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0: 291. He's code 30, local NCIC. Previous address 69 PC. I'm on the subject of HNS violations.
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0: 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Female named Dorothy lives there and can hear a male yelling in the background.
1: Both units copy. 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
0: The female is going to actually be at Doris Mason, 75 years of age, a victim of fraud, subject to contact for 1052.
1: Confirming the RP's a neighbor.

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1: 10-4, brakes, 10-2-4-4, your status. 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

0: Southwest 244. 244, go ahead. RP is advising there's an unknown male inside, long hair, with another unknown female with an infant. And Doris should be living here by herself. Copy 28. David Charles George 379. It's in the driveway. Neighbors aren't familiar with it. And what kind of background did we have with her?
1: First was a victim of fraud, such a contact for 1052. The 29 of that vehicle is clear. Expression 516-26 on the 09 Pontiac. That is Shannon Stephen, 601 Balmain.

0: Six one copy, I was now subject. Go 7 says. Code 4. 22-1037. 322, go ahead. We'll be in the Tasty Bun parking lot, truck point, a trailer, standby for the 28.
1: Henry 4.
0: One of the vice, she's a granddaughter, and Doris should be in the hospital. We'll be clearing the residence shortly. That far. Vehicle in the park driveway. Covering. What was the return on that 28 in the driveway? Turn to a Shanna Stevens, 601 South Main, on it was not Pontiac. Stand by 1, break 322, your status.
1: 22, code 4.
0: Code 4, break 296, go ahead.
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MT-44. 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We're making contact with the other niece. Close issues with her to go on the doctor's appointment. Code 4, so far, just have him having a panic episode.

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0: William 904-0067. 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He's advising that he parked his car somewhere and now he's not sure where it's at. If it was posted.

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Last of Texas, first of Alejandro, 8408, none issued.

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244. I want 10-4. Stand 244. But 4 vehicles registered to him, to Larry, a Buick, Nissan, Ford, and a Honda.

0: Bravo 301, can you attempt to locate a 21 for the address listed in his ID?
1: Ten four.

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0: 244. I had background. Did you say he had vehicles registered to him? I think he's advising he's looking for his Buick.
1: Affirmative, 2029 Henry Frank Charles, 426.
0: Confirming it's not stored.
1: Stand by, just want to have to run it. He had four cars and three other vehicles registered to him. Had negative on it being stored, expired in 2024.
0: For 291 is going to have them as a 59. They're going to circle the block. They can locate it.
1: Verbal copies. Check his address list on his 27. Then his address list on the 28 is completely different. So far for the most current address on the 27, not finding a 21 number.
2: 10-4, in regards to the one on the 28, is it in the clear?

0: 77, were you able to ascertain what the issue is at the time?
1: Stand by, my partner's on 911 call.
2: Carfax that van, let us know what model it is.
1: For break 277.
0: Go ahead.
1: Apparently they're supposed to be out by now, the subjects are still in there.

Alpha. That was you that was advising they're going to be back. But just 1019 with your paper. We still have 339, 261, 296 to back. Break 307, 244.

0: 44, I got him via 21. 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
1: 307.
0: Towards the area of Plano and Dade, had an RP advised that a transient was hitting another subject. RP no longer sees him. Possibly has another RP now. Break 261, can you respond to back?
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7. 7. Additional RPS online, Handy Mark, playing on tape. It's with the female, but she was being hit by a male subject. He had her by the neck. Suspect's gonna be HMA. Had a pink backpack, long hair, mustache. Had his shirt on, but he took it off. Went towards the house, to the west of Sunline. Confirming parties are separated. Affirmative. The victim's gonna be a Justina Kane.

0: suspect's possibly going to be a Kobe Nieto.
1: There you go, sir. Is that for the RP?

0: Justina was a victim of a 2005 about a week or two ago involving Kobe.
1: Confirming Christina Kane.
0: Justina Kane is what the Harvey Blees, the female's name is.
2: Copy. 403-39, we're 1023. What we got with the victim?

0: 339. 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
1: Kepler.
0: Call 339. Just information. The victim stated that she was choked.
1: Affirmative. I'll send out a photo if needed.
2: So Bravo, first of Isaiah, middle of Damien, 8-4 of 04. And it's gonna be 08.
3: Do we have any additional information?
0: She's stating that he ran westbound towards the apartment, and she said that the name was Toby. Kobe. Stand by for last.
1: 261. It's going to be a Kobe Nieto, 629 of 01. I can send out a photo of the units that need it.
3: Affirmative, you can do so, please.

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0: Go ahead.
1: I'm just going to be wearing black pants, black shoes, has a pink backpack with other possible clothing inside.
0: Kepler confirming mustache and long hair.
1: Confirm, he had a mustache and beard with yellow hat.
0: Kepler, 282. Detail on a 27, that 29 is clear. Negative on any history.

0: 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We're checking the apartment.
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2: 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She's advising you may have went to the Main Street Bridge.
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0: 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Is there an EPO in place?
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1: Being flagged down by a female at 381 South Main Street.
0: Kind of a fire than route for a medical aid there. Charles 43, did you copy?
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1: Flashing in, I covered you.
0: One asking Charles 43 if he needs an additional unit. Charles 43. 261's inquiring if you need an additional unit.
1: Charles 43, I'm being advised by the RP that she's out here with another elderly female complaining that she feels like she's going to pass out.
0: Affirmative. We have fire and ambulance en route to that location. Doing out with Charles 43. 10-4. Break 307.
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1: That's unknown. It's Parks and Leisure just letting us know.
0: 10-4, I copied it. You can clear it.
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0: 7244, the 29th clear is current to 25 Audi to a Kenneth Dillard out of Santee, 9 Robert Union, Robert 901.
1: Somehow they got mixed up. It's 9 Union, Robert Union, 901, Honda.

0: Kepler. Returns to a green Honda. Clear and current to a 2000 Honda to a Cora Allen or a Jeffrey Willis on Cottage.
1: Kepler. Hold on a second.

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0: The RP advised the screaming was coming from 116 East Vandalia. Unknown unit number advised.

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0: 1996. It returns clear and current to a 2018 Kia to an Aaron Martinez at 116 East Vandalia, number 1.
1: Okay, we'll be at that unit.

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1: 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Go ahead. Residence is code 4. Have a dependent adult who has sudden outburst. But she's code 4. Check 5-10-8. 10-4.

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0: Henry 002-6460, left at Nanez.
1: Anyone? Confirming you're handling this site sign off.
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1: Go ahead.
0: 548-0062, last of Jaramillo interchange with Ringo.
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0: 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Affirm, I copy. Can't park. 286 is already spoken with ERP. If you could just respond to drive-by. 10-4.
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0: 301.
1: They're all three confirmed.
0: Are you going to cite her, sir?
1: Be served. I had a comment at 76 Oak County, Warrens only.

Paul 307. I'll be a patrol check to the river, North Bay.

0: 277, copy traffic. Constantina Kimberly Polito, she'll be standing by at the dog park at 2701 West Scranton. As she's advising that she got into a verbal with another subject over something at the dog park, and she believes the subject's trying to run her over. It occurred approximately 10 to 15 ago. The suspect left in a green Ford Explorer, license 7, Lincoln, Edward Boy, 468.
1: 10-4.
0: 277, the plate returns on West Wall Street here in Porterville to a Joshua McCaw.
1: 4.
0: 291, can you respond to assist? Affirmative. The 28 returns to a residence inside of Portville.
2: 10-4, 277, 244.
1: Go ahead.
2: Once you get it up, give me a 21. See if we can go knock on the door, then we'll have a backup unit.
1: 10-4. Yeah, I'll be code 4 initially.
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0: 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Stafford.
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0: Portobello 277. Negative on a 245. It's going to be more of a 23-103. Myself and 251 are en route to the wall address. 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
0: Sampling.

units. Bill over runners traveling area of Highway 65 in Olive. Authority CHB. Break. Protocol continues. Going to be a silver Nissan Altima, Note 28. Passing northbound 65, north of Olive. Vehicles almost hitting other vehicles. No further information. Protocol clear 1436.

0: 339. We'll be check 2. We can handle call 116. 76.
1: Yeah, 4.

0: 3:39, 2729, Miami,
1: Ethiopia. Go ahead.
0: Ask the Perez first to Harry. It's 178.
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0: Last of Perez, first of Perez, 6-1 of 78.

0: 339.
1: 10-4-3, 339,
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1: He's the subject of a previous medical call in front of fire station
2: 72
1: on Newcomb. Can we confirm we have a medical call there?
0: We did, but we don't get names. The person was... They refused medical. They were there for chest pains. It's unknown if it was him or not.

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1: Edge 72.
2: 39, go ahead.
0: 339, the 29 is clear, local and MCIC, we do have a history with him. His 27 status is suspended and negative on anything in his arrest.
2: 10-4.

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0: units are covered. 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
0: 10-4, copy, Henderson and second. Second unit, go ahead. 291.
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0: 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Prospect and all of.
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0: Possible 20,002 in a parking lot, 10-5 a third party, advising she witnessed a silver Honda hit the bumper of a white Nissan and then left and parked on the other end of the parking lot. She didn't see them leave a note.

0: 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Denver.
1: 25, you can count to 246. 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

0: 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I'll be out with the terminal. Code 4. Are you at Henderson and Newcomb?
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0: 7 John, Idaboy 002, the northbound on-ramp 65 at Olive.

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0: 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She's walking eastbound, coming up to Putnam, carrying a duffel bag, no shoes, appeared transient.
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0: 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I'll be checking the parking lot for the other vehicle involved.
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0: 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It's okay.

0: 57 West Putnam, unit number 3 for a welfare check. Carter, we're speaking with a female subject who kept saying the same thing over and over again, stating that her brother, 27 years of age, is schizophrenic and thinks people are after him inside the residence.
1: 277, I copy.
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Portal at 296. 296. 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

0: 2 Sunday, so I'm just confirming no DOB for this day.
1: That's affirmative. I located one that was close, however, only history we have is in the 459.
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2: I advising we see left on split prior to our arrival.

277. Just for information, it's going to be a HMA lasting going westbound on Putnam and then possibly north on Cottage. It's going to be wearing a gray tee and then bluish black pajama bottom. Having a mental episode.

0: Florida, let's say 96. Go ahead. I'll have a 59 writer 76 to the address on Macomb. Copy, beginning mileage. 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

0: 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RP did advise you, like Bill Tissy, most likely doesn't want police contact, Bill.
1: 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Can you 21 dispatch?
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0: 1017 Rosa is at Geary at 250 North 4th regarding an incident that occurred approximately an hour ago at the Santa Fe Plaza apartments. Parties are all separated and the RP's at a different location now on 4th.
1: Copy.
0: 339, can it be a possible 417 with one of the tenants? They have all his information.

0: 339, can you 29 the mail with the name and date of birth provided and invoice history?
1: 339, standby. We just got off the phone.